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It's gonna be hot, baby. This is my life, boy. You know, I will die this way because this is what I love to do, and you know, it makes me happy. Just wanna say much love to all my fans in Rotterdam.

0: Poetry Out Loud National Finals Competition. Please silence all cell phones and other electronic devices. We ask that you refrain from flash photography or entering the aisles to take any type of photographs or video recordings during the recitations. Tonight's program will include American Sign Language interpretation on the right side of the stage. Ladies and gentlemen, your host for this evening's competition, writer Elizabeth Acevedo.
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0: Émergence FM, l'esprit découverte. 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L'esprit découverte. Découvert, tout ça, sortez de couvert, machin, tout ça, boîte de nuit. Yeah!
1: Let me check my mic. Okay. Check it out. Question. You ever have one of those days when nothing seems to go right? I mean, you get up in the morning at what you think is the crack of dawn, only to realize that your alarm clock didn't go off for the third time this week. And now you're 2 hours late to work.

up on time, were you? Which means they took your car. And now you gotta go to the impound yard and pay that astronomical fine just to get it back. And you think, here we go again. Of course, now you're

all this stuff is happening to me. What is the point now of doing something proper if you can't live it? Is it a lesson to learn? I haven't learned anything yet. But maybe I have learned something. Maybe I knew already. I've learned that life is too short. I've learned that I'm fragile. I learned that. I learned that. I want to live every moment of my life now. I've learned that. I need balance. I've learned that everything matters.

stay in environments where people don't know the true value of you. If you stay in environments where people don't recognize the value of you, you will shrink your gift to the size of what they can stand. And that's what causes anxiety and depression and stress, because you have had to shrink into a form where people can tolerate you. I refuse to be small because you think small. I'm not shrinking my vision because you can't catch up. You either better roll with me or you're gonna get rolled over.

be a labor of love. A labor it is. Working the night shift, mills of music venues, clubs, and bars. Farmers of feelings, trumpet trigger fingers, grappling brass valves, prodding, pressing, deafened by the rattling roar in ahead. Toiled by a tired heart, resting between the swinging rounds of rhythms. Bless the drummer's hands. Trolling a kit on the subway in the snow. The keys player's fingers homesick for cityscapes. Maraca wrists, clap stack, duct taped instruments. The message as the medium. Everything is practice for stopping bullets, blossoming heartbeats, freedom music. While the Republicoons and the Democrazies argue the complexion of money, we float between classes and corners, from caviar to canned beans. E minor is a relative of G major. They family. In sound check, we split the difference. Just a tad of reverb, EQ the wedge. Living upright in the basement, a backwards world, music that wrinkles time. Reporting live from the poet's eye. Hand-me-down sounds found by an ear to the underground. Shedding off-the-cuff poems on napkins using hotel pens. A language in

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Who the hell am I when I'm writing, when I'm spitting bars on stage?

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Who are we to claim we're not like the rest? Who the hell am I to think I'm not like the others?

0: 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We need to kick those bloody self-absorbed thoughts to the curb.
1: Émergence 100% électro diversifié.